guys know this one? Oh, you know it. Yes. If you know it, then you need to help us out. You sing along with Chester, all right? Let's go.

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Oh, you know it. Yes. If you know it, then you need to help us out. You sing along with Chester, all right?

Ladies and gentlemen, please welcome Black Sabbath featuring

0: Ecatepec Radio.
1: Children, please be quiet, quiet, quiet. Nice. We have special guests for you guys today. Enrique Iglesias y Juan Luis Guerra.